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0: It was more like we were just talking about.
1: You
0: like,
1: want to be better mates? Just
0: yeah, yeah.
2: You know, Quentin Five.
1: I didn't know.
0: It's
1: about
0: the Tarantino
1: that.
0: Five.
2: Oh, it's the Tarantino
1: sorry.
2: Five. My
1: sorry.
2: Apologies.
0: So. We all, at one point, he went to the toilet, and we all...
2: You followed him?
0: No, I didn't follow him. 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
1: How could I not leak it? 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

0: coming up.
1: All right, you know the way we've talked about before, when you go away somewhere, you're tempted to bring certain things from home?
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1: The entire England football team are going to be doing this at the World Cup. 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
14: From the Q Radio newsroom at 8 o'clock, I'm Jim McLean, and these are your top stories this morning. President Trump says he's called off planned military strikes on Iran, saying serious peace negotiations are now taking place. Mr. Trump claims it follows a request from several leaders in the Gulf state. He's hopeful a deal could soon be reached, but warned the US is ready to launch a full large-scale assault on Tehran if it's not.
15: I've put it off for a little while, hopefully maybe forever, but possibly for a little while, because we've had very big discussions with Iran, and we'll see what they amount to.
14: One of Channel 4's most popular reality shows has been removed from its streaming platforms over serious allegations by former contestants. The broadcasters launched an external review into claims of sexual assault involving previous participants. It's denied it failed in its duty of care, and Chief Executive Priya Dogra says prompt and appropriate action was taken.
16: I've seen the accounts of the women presenting the Panorama programme, and their distress is obvious. I've huge sympathy for them. The welfare of our contributors is always of paramount importance.
14: Back home, detectives continue to question two men about the murder of Nicholas Gordon in East Belfast. Both were arrested in Scotland yesterday. Mr. Gordon, who was 51, died at the weekend, days after he was assaulted at an apartment building on the Hollywood Road. Meanwhile, a member of staff in the Church of Ireland has been investigated over allegations of serious sexual assault. The 42-year-old has been suspended after he was arrested last week. He's since been released on bail, but the PSNI said their inquiries are ongoing. And Belfast Harbour's unveiled investment plans worth more than £1 billion. The proposals would see upgrades to its facilities over the next 25 years, which would see it overtake Dublin as one of the leading ports on the island. That's your headline news. Just after 8 o'clock, Linda has more local stories next.
9: More local news from Mid-Antrim.
0: Police are appealing for information about a burglary in Breshane. A large sum of cash was taken during the break-in at a house on the Rathkeel Road. It happened around 2 a.m. on Sunday. Officers believe intruders entered the same property overnight on Friday. And Stormont wants to hear our views on proposed new regulations around the use of geothermal energy here. They aim to help grow the market and unlock its potential as a way to heat homes and businesses with more environmentally friendly energy. The consultation runs until the 7th of August. Further details are available on the Department for the Economy's website. Those are your local news stories. The sport's next.
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14: Manchester City boss Pep Guardiola is reportedly set to leave the club at the end of the season. He's won 20 trophies during a decade at the Etihad, including the Premier League 6 times and the Champions League 3 years ago. City are yet to comment on the reports. Sports journalist Henry Winter says Guardiola has had a huge impact on English football.
17: You go down to your local park, grassroots games, you know, you've got teams, goalkeepers trying to play out from the back. He won the title in 2021 with false nines and then brought Erling Haaland in and played with a classic number 9.
14: City are in action tonight away at Bournemouth. Anything other than a win would hand Arsenal the title. The leaders are on the brink of becoming champions following last night's 1-0 victory over Burnley. And in this evening's other game, a draw for Tottenham away at Chelsea should be enough to secure their safety within the top flight and see West Ham relegated to the Championship next season. That's your news and sports just after 8 o'clock. I'm Jim McLean. We'll have more headlines in half an hour.
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18: Thank you, Jim. A few sunny spells today, but largely going to be quite wet. Some heavy thundery showers expected this afternoon. Highs of around 17 degrees.
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1: Morning, guys. Just laughing here at your conversation about when you're leaving somewhere and Andrew saying that he wanted money back from putting up with a guy. It just triggered a memory of years ago when I was at Mass and the collection box came round. And I was with a guy at the time in Mass and he decided to put some money in. I think it was £5 and he took out £3 as change out of the collection box. I nearly died. Not a bother to him.
2: That's not the dumb thing then.
3: That's nice, my ex messaged in there. I would take, I don't really care, you know, like, I have no problem saying it to people, like, but yeah, if, you know. I saw many years ago a guy asked me a question, goes, why I unfollowed him on Instagram, and I said, because you're really annoying, and like the fact that you've brought it up proves, like, who cares?
0: Interesting.
3: Interesting segue
0: there. Yeah.
3: I annoy a lot of people, so it doesn't bother me. Like,
0: yeah. Okay.
2: Andrew's clearly just he's bringing it up randomly, but it doesn't bother him at all.
0: You know that saying we do when you go into a shop and you just like 20 or 30p change, and you're like, throw that into the wee box there, mate.
3: Andrew's I did
0: never said that. He's never once said that.
3: I have.
0: No, yeah.
3: You
0: give us a wee change back there, mate.
3: No, what I do is like
2: he waits for the 5p.
3: What I would do is like, oh, I chuck that into the wee box. When does that money get delivered? And what's that money being spent on? I would.
2: It says what the charity
0: is. It says what it is.
3: You don't know if it's going there.
0: Well, we hope that it is. Anyway, happy birthday to Joshua. Do you know Joshua's 8 today?
2: Oh, happy birthday.
3: I can't believe Joshua's 8. I thought he was only 7.
0: He's got a wee cheeky request for Golden. We'll do that for you. We've got Charles Play coming up too.
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5: Good morning. There's traffic in Derry, Londonderry. That's on the Clooney Road. In Newton Abbey, the Shore Road. That's going towards Station Road roundabout and heading to the M5. The M1, that's going from Junction 7 at Sprucefield to Junction 6, Saintfield Road. The Saintfield Road, that's at Forestside. The M1, that's from Lisburn Services to Broadway. In Moira on the Lisburn Road. The M2, that's going from the Hill section through to Nelson Street. The West Link towards the M2. And in Armagh, there's heavy traffic. That's on the Newry Road. 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
4: 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Hailed as the most popular and successful show of its type, Bjorn Again, the original Australian ABBA homage, is bringing the glitter to Belfast's iconic Ulster Hall next year. 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
3: Hi, my name is Mia. 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And today's clue is, he's a starfish and he has a friend called SpongeBob.
0: Okay, but different one. 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
0: Good morning. There's traffic in Derry, Londonderry. That's on the Clooney Road. In Newton Abbey, the Shore Road towards Station Road roundabout. That's heading to the M5. The M1 from Junction 7 at Sprucefield to Junction 6, Saintfield Road. Around the Saintfield Road, that's at Forestside. The M1, that's Lisburn Services to Broadway. In Moira on the Lisburn Road. The M2, that's going from the Hill section through to Nelson Street. The West Link, there's traffic there towards the M2 and in Armagh on the Newry Road. Anything else? 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

0: 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Hi, Taz.
1: Hi, how's it going, guys? This happened to me only a few weeks ago. I had two small tomato plants, and I was giving one to the wife and the mother-in-law. So took them home, and the wife says, no, I would only kill it, so give it to the neighbour downstairs. She'll love it. So I took the two plants down so she could decide which one she wants. She lifted the two of them. It was all like, oh, they're great. I'll have one in the bathroom, one in the kitchen. I love tomatoes. I love plants. That's fantastic.
2: Aww.
1: And again, I hadn't heard to tell her, you only meant to choose one. So she's got two plants and she's loving the two of them.
2: Good.
0: That's it, isn't it? It's...
2: Yeah, there's nothing you can do there.
3: No.
2: This is sort of a similar situation. It's not the exact same, but I know somebody who went round with a bottle of wine. Just as a little thank you present. And the person receiving the bottle of wine said, oh no, you didn't have to. And the person giving it went, okay, and walked away with the bottle of wine.
0: No, surely not.
2: Yeah, just went, oh, okay. Wow.
0: Because when you say, oh, you really didn't have to,
2: really,
0: or that's too much, or that's whatever, you never mean it.
2: Yeah, like, just went, all right.
0: It's just, why do we say that? Because we don't mean it.
2: It's just as polite, I don't know.
0: That's so funny.
3: I had a strange one where we got a wedding present off somebody. And about 6 months before the wedding, we were in their house and they were talking about how they'd received a certain gift off somebody, which, all right. And then when we got our wedding present, that gift they gave to us.
0: They re-gifted the gift. Was it the gift that, and were they saying that they didn't really want this gift?
3: They obviously forgot that we were there when they were talking about it. And then they gave it to us. And when we gave it to them, they said, well, I went out and got you this. I was like,
0: no, you didn't.
3: You're a snake, you're a liar.
2: Or was it a good present?
3: No, we've sold a lot.
2: So. Oh, you've done it again.
0: Oh, that poor unwanted gift. What was it? Can you even remember?
3: I don't want to say because I might give it away. I'll tell you off air. I think it was. Okay.
0: All right, okay.
2: Hi,
0: Kimberly.
4: It's like when you get your hair done, so say your hair sticks to a pound. But you want to give it up because you have to give it up, and you wanted to give them 70, but you only have another 20, so you have to give them 80 because you're not going to ask for money back. Same sort of thing.
3: I tip my barber all the time, right? So basically, say that lady there, 60 quid, should get 20, and they say, all right, that's 60 pounds. Say, look, take 70.
2: Yeah, you just say take 70,
3: yeah. And then they give you back a tenner. You don't just go, oh, well, I have to give them 20. No, you go, so to get my haircut, say, it's 15 quid. I always say, I go, take that 20 there.
2: And you let them know.
3: If you say to them, look, take 70 out of that for yourself.
0: I wouldn't be surprised if you're paying on card
2: and you wanted to add a tip, you just say what you want.
3: But you have to add a tip now for everything. Yeah. You go in there and you buy a 10 penny sweet and they go, add a tip. I'm not getting a 10 penny sweet.
0: It's not even an amount. It's 10%, 20%, 30%. It's not even a set amount. You can't even round things up anymore.
2: And they hold it in your face like, what are you going to get?
3: Yeah, and then you go in there and you go into the shop and you're going to buy a banana and you go up to the till and next thing you scan it and it goes, did you want to make a donation to all the stick people in the world? I'm like, no, I don't. And then the next one comes up, do you want to make a donation for all the pandas? I'm like, no, I don't. And then it's like, are you registered for VAT? No, you know, do you want a bag? No, are you shopping? Did you get petrol? No, I didn't. Have you got a rewards card? No, I don't. Next thing you know, all I do is go, no. I only came in here for a bloody banana. No, I don't really answer a sermon. No wonder there's so many sick people in the world because you're making people sick with your stupid bloody questions. Only wanted a banana. No, I don't really answer questions. I'm really hungry and continent's not even from.
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2: Okay.
0: Where did that come from?
2: I don't know. I have no idea.
3: Bad form.
2: We can tell. Right, take a look at the roads. Derry, Londonderry, there's still some traffic. That's on the Clooney Road in Newton Abbey, the Shore Road towards Station Road roundabout. The M1 at Junction 7, Sprucefield, going to Junction 6, Saintfield Road. In Moira on the Lisburn Road. The M2 Citybound, there was a road traffic collision earlier on, and that was on the M2 Citybound on the outer lane. That's now been cleared. There are still a few tailbacks. The West Link towards York Street as well. Anything else you'd like to let us know about, you can when it's safe to do so. 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
1: Good morning. In Belfast, there's been a road traffic collision on the M1 off

0: slip City Bound. That's at Junction 1 Broadway. Police are attending incidents, so you can expect some delays there. Also, the M1 westbound, there have been reports of a shed load of pallets in the outer lane of the M2 of the M1 westbound after Junction 10 Lock Road. Police are attending that as well, so keep that in mind. Anything else, you can let us know about it when it's safe to do so. 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

0: It's time to put your general knowledge to the test. 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
1: Well, if you want to take part in the quiz, all you need to do is send me a thumbs up emoji to our WhatsApp number. The quiz is, we're at 60 seconds on the clock. You come on and you see how many questions you can get right in that time. So if you do want to play, thumbs up emoji to 07702 687 001. Before we do that today, though, an 80s track that I absolutely love. I don't know what it is about this song, but it makes me think of, like, line dancing. I don't know much about line dancing, but I always assume it would be a good song to line dance to. Maybe you're a line dancer and you can clarify. I don't know. But it's on the way. It's a classic hit from the 80s, and it plays next.
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0: 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And where's the cat?
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5: All right, so over to you then. What would you love to hear for this morning's Coffee Break Request? 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

0: Justin Bieber's Daisies on Q Radio. Before that, Sabrina Carpenter and Knowing the Whale, Life Goes On. Thank you so much to Eva picking that one today. I'd forgotten about that track. It's such a good song. Now up next, I love the next singer actually, and I'm sure you do too. He's got a big following. In fact, he used to upload songs to SoundCloud as a teenager, and one of them caught attention to help him land a major record deal before he'd even finished college plans. Now, he's joked in interviews that he never really expected songs like in his bedroom in Vermont that would end up selling out arenas. And that is exactly what happened. You just never know what's around the corner, but that singer I'm talking about, I'm going to get on in a few minutes' time.
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0: Was coming in. I am going to go over some of these after 12 plus. Got music from Tame Impala and Jenny coming up after news.
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9: From the Q Radio newsroom at midday, I'm Jim McLean and these are your top stories this afternoon. Police are investigating after several schools in County Antrim received apparent hoax bomb threats. The sinister emails claim pipe bombs had been left on their grounds and warned of possible gun attacks. The Education Authority is liaising with affected schools and has urged anyone with information to contact the PSNI. Politicians have condemned the incident. Local SDLP councillor Roisin Lynch spoke with Q Radio.
10: On a Tuesday morning, to wake up to find that your school has been targeted in this way, especially now as we understand as a hoax, is deeply disturbing and has caused really unnecessary stress and disruption. No parent should ever have to worry about their child's safety, especially when dropping them at school, and no young person should have their education disrupted in this way.
9: In other news, a 25-year-old man's due in court charged in connection with an assault and arson attack on a flat in East Belfast. Three people escaped injury when the property on Finmore Court was targeted early yesterday morning. Meanwhile, two men who were arrested following a drug seizure on Monday in the north of the city remain in custody. Cocaine worth an estimated £375,000 was found during the police operation. The government says the claims of three women who allege they were victims of sexual assaults during the filming of Married at First Sight UK must be investigated fully. Channel 4 has removed all previous seasons of the popular reality show from its streaming platforms. The broadcasters launched an external review into the allegations and claims prompt action was taken when the concerns were raised. And finally, a national memorial service has been held at St Paul's Cathedral in central London for those impacted by the infected blood scandal. More than 30,000 people, including a number from Northern Ireland, contracted HIV and hepatitis from contaminated blood products in the 1970s and 80s. That's your headline news just after midday. I have your sport next.
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9: Well, starting with one for Yaz, Scotland head coach Steve Clarke has named his final squad for this summer's World Cup. 43-year-old Hearts goalkeeper Craig Gordon has been included, as does Southampton's Ross Stewart, who last played for the national team 4 years ago. Meanwhile, Manchester City are yet to comment on reports that Pep Guardiola is set to leave the club at the end of the season. He's won 20 trophies during a decade at the Etihad, including 6 Premier League titles and the Champions League 3 years ago. City are in action later in one of 2 Premier League games this evening. Anything other than a win away at Bournemouth would see leaders Arsenal crown champions. Meanwhile, a draw for Tottenham away at rivals Chelsea should be enough to ensure they avoid relegation. That's your news and sport just after midday. I'm Jim McLean. Sonia will have more at the top of the hour.
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0: Thanks, Jim. Well, bright spells and showers today. Going to be turning heavy this afternoon. We're looking at a maximum temperature for Tuesday of 17 degrees. And tonight, more showers and the low is going to drop down to about 10.

0: absolute love of videos. Do you remember the video? If you remember the video, you know the bit where he kind of, the music stops and Richard Ashcroft goes to the toilet and comes back and picks the song up. I'm sure you know that. I mean, you wouldn't forget that video in a hurry, would you? Thank you for your nicknames coming in. These are brilliant. Sarah says that my kids call me the Uber because I spend half my time doing lifts to dance classes and McDonald's runs. Text from Mark in Belfast. My daughter's mates all shout security when I answer the door because apparently I look too serious. Thank you for these. We'll do more of those soon. Plus, I've got some great tunes coming your way this Tuesday afternoon. Take that on the way. Holly Valance, and we'll do a 90s track from Massive Attack.
1: Hailed as the most popular and successful show of its type, Bjorn Again, the original Australian ABBA homage, is bringing the glitter to Belfast's iconic Ulster Hall next year. And here's something else to make you go. 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

0: on Q Radio. We're talking family nicknames. Thank you so much for getting involved in this.
1: Hi, Yaz. Me and my sister have a nickname. We just call each other Pal, so every time we see each other, we just say, hey, Pal. I think it's just something we've always had as kids. Her name's Kerry. And I used to call her Baby Cheese when she was small, which was a bit cute. But at school, I used to get called Frank, and I still do that work sometimes, as in Frank Spencer, because he was quite clumsy sometimes. Not as much as what I am now. And Penfold, because apparently I looked like Penfold from Danger Mouse when I was younger. But it was all a bit of fun back in the day. Loving the show from Kevin Hall in Newton Abbey.
0: Thank you, Kevin, and thanks to Charlene for this afternoon.
2: Hi! We do have a family nickname just for the girls, though. So my dad is called Charlie, and I have two sisters, including myself. There's three. So one's blonde, one's brown, and one's red, and he calls us Charlie Bacon.
0: Love that. Thank you so much for all your texts that come in on this. Right, go with Teddy Swims of the Way, Chapel Road coming up, and we'll do something as well from The Killers before I finish up at one.
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0: There are just no words for how good this song is. My favourite song of all time. Apart from a couple of Meatloaf classics, that's Prince and Purple Rain playing on Q Radio. If you've never heard it, there is a gorgeous version of this song on YouTube by the cast of the Broadway show The Colour Purple that they sang after Prince passed away. And if you want a good old cry today, I really recommend checking that out. Absolutely stunning. Thank you so much for that request. It's absolutely made my day. Even though it's not the most upbeat song, sometimes a good old ballad really does it for me. And I want to know what you want to hear for the rest of the afternoon. Well, for the rest of the hour anyway. We do all request lunch up until 2 o'clock, and you're in control. So what is it that's going to fill that little hole in your heart today that is calling out for a little bit of joy? 07702 687 001 is the WhatsApp number. It can be a ballad, it can be a throwback, it can be something current, it can be something upbeat. You let me know and I'll do my best to get it on for you. As always, be sure to include if you would like any shout outs. Is there someone that you want to say a special hello to, a happy birthday to? Let's do that for them and get plenty of messages in so we have a brilliant all request lunch to rival yesterday's 80s throwback.
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0: Brian Adams, Can't Stop This Thing We Started, doing that today for Sarah in Newry, who said she'd really appreciate a wee bit of Brian Adams. Consider it done. And Colin from Analong is manifesting some sunshine on a rainy day. We'll do that hit from Zoe for you next. And we're going to catch up on today's showbiz news. Lots of telly news today.
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0: following Kylie Minogue's rise to fame, will premiere tomorrow, featuring footage from her childhood as well as interviews with friends and family, including former Neighbours co-star Jason Donovan. She also candidly opens up in it about the misogyny and criticism she faced coming up through a male-dominated industry, and she says it's really quite alarming looking back at some moments of her career.
1: First, I was having to kind of fight for my own spaces as a kid starting out, and then more recently have to kind of defend my space as a more mature woman in the industry. It's ever evolving.
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0: Taylor Swift, Anti-Hero, playing on Q Radio. It is nearly 20 past two. It's Tuesday and it's Jordan with you for the 19th of May, my brother's birthday today. And whenever I think of my brother's birthday, it always reminds me of my own age. We're 2 weeks apart, so whenever I'm trying to remember what age I am, for some reason I always go, well, what age is Jamie? He's 37. That must make me, oh goodness, nearly 35. Yes, I'm 35 in 2 weeks. Hard to believe, I know, but we did tell you what happened to me today, right? Let me know if you've ever had this experience. I feel really rejected and really shamed today. I was really, really disappointed at a phone call that I made this morning. So I got the letter through the door the other day about renewing my car insurance. And get this, my car insurance has nearly doubled since last year. And bear in mind, I've had no accidents, I've had no bumps or scrapes or speeding or anything like that. Like, I've basically been a saint on the roads this whole past year, only for them to go, do you know what? Let's double the cost of your insurance for absolutely no apparent reason. So I thought, do you know what to do? This is what I always do. I've done it every single year since I've had a car. You ring them up. Don't you? You know this old trick. You ring up and say, hello, I'm going to leave, want to cancel my contract. And every time without fail, they've always in the past gone, oh, no, please, please stay. Have you found a better deal somewhere else? Tell us and we'll match it. That has always happened to me. So I rang this morning. Hello, I'm not very happy. I'd like to leave my car insurance, please. And the guy goes, no problem. That's all taken care of for you. And I was like, well, hang on a wee second. He's not going to negotiate with me. He didn't put up a fight at all. He was looking rid of me. He was dying for me to make that phone call. So just as he was about to hit cancel on his big red button, I was like, hang on, Dick, just one wee sec. Now, I have been shopping around. I'd love to stay with you. I really would love to stay with you. Is there anything you can do for me? And he did his wee typey bit on his computer and he went, oh, yes, I can knock £19 off that for you. I was like, no, do you know what it is? You've called my bluff. You have. I'm going to leave you and I'm going to give myself all that extra hassle of having to find a new car insurer. Thank you very much. And away he went. No follow-up email or anything saying, Jordan, please don't leave us. You're the best customer we've ever had. No, they just let me walk on out the door. And well, colour me rejected. Anyway, hopefully you'll not reject me. You'll play along as we do our game Connect 3, which is on the way next. Please play along. I'm very sensitive today and I need plenty of participation. That is coming up after, oh, ironically, a little respect from Erasure.
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1: Drivers, be aware of this. 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So take another look. 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

0: You can't be moved to playing on Q Radio. It's Jordan with you. It is Tuesday afternoon. Oh, the sweet tune I've put on in the background is a wee bit mysterious. It's called Drum and Bass. How interesting. Anyway, tonight, speaking of mystery, I am going along to the Opera House with Yaz. And we're going to see a name that you maybe haven't heard in quite a long time. We're going to see Darren Brown. And to be quite honest, I'm not entirely sure what Darren Brown is going to do in a live show at the Opera House. But I'm intrigued to see. The one thing is, my mummy has told me, you're absolutely not allowed to get hypnotised. And yes, I am nearly 35 years old. My mummy still tells me what to do. And that's okay, because I think you should always listen to your mummy. But yeah, she was like, Jordan, please do not get up on stage and get hypnotised. Because God knows what you'll say or do, someone will put it on social media and you'll end up using your job. That's how much faith she has in me. So rest assured, if you see me tonight at Darren Brown in the Opera House, I will not be getting up on stage. Yaz, on the other hand, I feel like Yaz could be convinced. Anyone else with me, do you not think that Yaz would be a perfect candidate for getting hypnotised? I think she'd be hilarious. So let me know if you want me to try and convince her to do that, and she'll have a great story to tell on radio tomorrow, hopefully, if she doesn't do something silly, as my mum says, and end up losing her job. Anyway, let me know if you're heading along too, and also if you've ever been hypnotised. It's not something I've ever done, but I'm really, really intrigued by it. I would love to see how susceptible I would be to hypnosis, so let me know if you've ever done it before on 07702 687 001. And people up next, open up your hearts.
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1: Okay, it's time for today's game of What's That Noise? 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It's loud, it's fun, it's unpredictable and packed with moments worth sharing. 6 experiences, 1 destination, unlimited fun. And it's always cheaper to book online, so if you are heading along, make sure to book ahead of time. Now, I've got a £50 voucher up for grabs that you can use towards any of those activities. All you got to do is get your child to tell me what they think today's noise is. I'm going to play it for you once, then I'm going to give you a couple of clues. Of a ropey sound today, isn't it? Now, what I'm going to tell you is that today's noise is a musical instrument. You might have figured that out, but what I want to know is what musical instrument is it and what is someone doing to that musical instrument? 07702 687 001 is the WhatsApp number if you want to get in touch. Let's hear that one more time. If you think you know what that musical instrument is and what someone's doing to it, then 07702 687 001 is the number you need for your chance to win that £50 voucher. Good luck.
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4: 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So take another look. 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
2: 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Say

0: There's Pink, Beautiful Trauma, and Calvin Harris and Jazzy before that. That's new from Calvin Harris, actually. I love that. Satisfy. And a very happy Tuesday to you. Hopefully it's going well. What have you been up to today? You can tell me in three words if you wish. We always do this. We like to start the show with your three words. So sum up your day. This one, for example, from Kira. House absolutely soaked. And hand over the face emoji. So what had happened is Kira's, there was a wee leak under the sink. A wee leak under the sink is never good. But Kira's husband, she went to tackle it. He went to tackle it and he snapped the pipe and water everywhere. Panic stations. Couldn't find the stopcock. Do you know where your stopcock is? It would surprise you how many people do not know where their stopcock is in the house. Your stopcock is the valve to shut off the whole water to the house. Go and check yours out. And if it hasn't been turned in a while, give it a wee turn, because 9 times out of 10, especially if it's an older house, it might be seized up a bit. But I see if you have a leak, your stopcock is your best friend.
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0: I hope you get your house clean, dried out, Kira. I do. Sorry for laughing. I'm not laughing at you, no. Looking at the traffic and travel across Northern Ireland. Now, traffic is slow in the following areas. In Belfast, this is slow between Junction 1, Broadway roundabout to Junction 3, the Blatch Road. York Street, a traffic collision in York Street at M2 on slip is causing some delays. It is passable, but the emergency services are there. M2 approaching Nelson Street, traffic is slow. And Stockman's Lane in both directions, traffic is also slow. And at the minute, there is torrential rain in the greater Belfast area, so just be mindful of that. If you are driving, use dipped headlights. Stay a safe distance from the vehicle in front and all of that. You know the score. And if we have any plumbers listening that would like to give us some advice on our stopcocks, please do get in touch. 077 02 687 001.
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13: From the Q Radio newsroom at 5 o'clock, I'm Sonia Butterworth. These are your top stories this evening. The long-delayed trial of former DUP leader Geoffrey Donaldson and his wife Eleanor is scheduled to begin next week. At a pre-trial hearing this morning, the judge was told that a medical report on Mrs. Donaldson had been completed and he will hear evidence on it on Wednesday. Jury selection is due to take place a week from today. The two deny a series of historic sex abuse charges. 2 people arrested in connection with the death of Nicholas Gordon in East Belfast have been released unconditionally. The investigation follows a break-in at a flat on the Hollywood Road last week. 2 men aged 25 and 31 arrested in Scotland on suspicion of murder are being returned to Northern Ireland for questioning. Police say inquiries are continuing after an email with hoax bomb threats was sent to a number of schools and businesses across County Antrim. Detectives believe the message was sent to cause disruption, but nothing suspicious has been found and it's not currently being treated as a credible threat. Officers are also urging people not to speculate on social media. The King and Queen are on an unannounced visit to Belfast. Charles and Camilla have been touring parts of the Titanic Quarter, listening to music performed by school children there to mark the Flad Hiola Héireann coming to Belfast this August for the first time. And John Swinney says he's determined to get on with the job after being voted in again as Scotland's First Minister. That's your headline news at 5. Linda has more local stories next.
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14: Police are appealing for information about a burglary in Breshane. A large sum of cash was taken during the break-in at a house on the Rathkeel Road. It happened around 2 a.m. on Sunday. Officers believe intruders entered the same property overnight on Friday. And Stormont wants to hear our views on proposed new regulations around the use of geothermal energy here. They aim to help grow the market and unlock its potential as a way to heat homes and businesses with more environmentally friendly energy. The consultation runs until the 7th of August. Further details are available on the Department for the Economy's website. Those are your local news stories. The sport's next.
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13: Well, Arsenal will be crowned Premier League champions if Manchester City fail to win at Bournemouth tonight. But it's expected to be Pep Guardiola's penultimate game in charge of City. The club isn't commenting on the rumours he's going a year before his contract's due to expire. Scotland manager Steve Clarke insists Craig Gordon deserves his place in the final World Cup squad. The 43-year-old has been selected along with Angus Gunn and Liam Kelly, while Cristiano Ronaldo is set to make his sixth appearance at the World Cup after being named in Portugal's squad for this summer's competition. The 41-year-old will become the first ever player to achieve the feat. And in Gaelic, a few days after Armagh ended their 18-year-long wait for the Ulster title, celebrations are still continuing following their victory over Monaghan. Armagh captain Aidan Forca said his side were due one after lifting the Anglo Celt Cup for the first time since 2008. That's your news and sport here on Q Radio. I'll have headlines with Aid at 8:30.
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1: More rain expected this evening. Tomorrow is going to be a bright start, but then the cloud will thicken and rain will return for Wednesday afternoon. Your top temperature, 17.

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1: Right, time for Tuesday's Traffic Jam. By the way, it's Tuesday. We're going to talk telly later on. I got a couple of great telly recommendations for you. And if you've been watching anything worth recommending, do get in touch and let us know. But the Traffic Jam, three songs, and you get to vote for one of these songs. So have a listen. This is the Jam Generator. One song, that's all you get to vote for. From the 80s. Something foggy, something. It's Wham, Wake Me Up Before You Go-Go. Does this float your boat? If it does, all I need is the word Wham. That's it, Wham. Or maybe this from the 90s. System F, Out of the Blue. If you want to vote for this, I just need the word blue. That's it. Or send me a blue heart emoji or something, I'll know. L-I-F-E-G-O-E-S-O-N. And this from the noughties, Noah and the Wheel, Life Goes On, remember this? This was a great wee tune too. So there you go, that is the three songs. You get to vote for one of those. Wham, Blue, or Life, if you want to vote for that song. The number is 07702-687-001. Don't need your name or anything on that. Just the song that you would like to hear as our traffic jam.
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1: Okay, traffic update now for you, and traffic is moving slow in the following areas. In Belfast, still slow if you're coming away from the city centre on the motorway between Junction 1 and Junction 2, Stockman's Lane. M2 approaching the Nelson Street off slip. The M2 leaving the city centre to Junction 2, rather, Greencastle, that is. The West Link, both directions. Stockman's Lane, both directions. And Sydney Bypass from the M3 Lagan Bridge, and that's towards D Street. And finally, for now in Belfast, Short Strand towards Bridge End is slow. Now, looking across Derry, Londonderry at the minute. And a couple of things to let you know. The Clooney Road, that's on the approach to the roundabout. The Buncrana Road is also slow. And the Strand Road. The Strand Road's actually moving pretty well at the minute. So, but that's all I've got for you. You're up to date. The Q Radio travel number is 90-890-110. One of the best songs from the 90s I'm going to play for you next. The Cardigans.
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2: Traffic is starting to ease this evening. The Sydenham bypass from the M3 Lagan Bridge towards D Street, still a wee bit of traffic there. Stockman's Lane in both directions, West Link in both directions, and if you're leaving the city centre on the motorway between Junction 1 and Blacks Road, still a wee bit of traffic, but nothing major at all. You're up to date, and we're going to do 3, 2, 1 next.
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0: Olivia Rodrigo, that is Drop Dead Tuesday's number one in our top 7 at 7. How long can she hold on to that top spot? Check back in again with me tomorrow evening from 7 o'clock to find out.
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0: latest from Lainey Wilson. That is Cancer is still bringing us up to 8 o'clock tonight. Your latest news headlines on the way to your next. Stick around. After that, we're going to get another spin of this week's One to Watch track.
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1: This week's One to Watch is called John Luke, an incredible artist hailing from Galway. His latest single, Nervous. We're playing this for you every single evening this week on the show. So make sure to check back in at the same time tomorrow evening. You can hear that again. And as always, go show him some love right across socials. This is part of his next EP called The Comical Romance Volume 2. So make sure to check that out. We'll keep you up to date with when that drops. And as I said, same time tomorrow, you can hear that track again. And stay with me, Tom Grennan, coming up next at Q.
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0: love this throwback. Mary J. Blige. That is Family Affair on Q Radio. Okay, more of your 10s at 10 on the way next. 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

0: Zootons. That is Valerie on Q Radio. Okay, more of your 10s at 10 next. Duffy is on the way with Mercy. 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

0: Pixie Thoughts. That is all about tonight on Q Radio. I love that track from her. And she has recently, in the last couple of years, made a comeback, last year actually. And I am so glad to see. But I do feel like she could be doing more. So if you are listening for some reason, Pixie Lott, we need more music from you, because, yeah, we love a bit of Pixie Lott. Okay, Perry is on the way with her track called Rocket Scientist. So don't go anywhere.
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